And that is Bird on a Wire from Cero Blasco. A little bit different, a little bit cruisy, a little bit, what would I say, cocktail kind of hour. But that's not the case here. No, it's morning and it's Wednesday and we're bright and chirpy as chirpy can be. I am Linda Bolton-Breen on Animal House on Gippsland FM 104.7, connecting the community. And I have a sore throat. For anyone that's listening in thinking, where is she talking about animals? Yes, I am talking a little bit about animals, but

not a lot, because my throat won't take it, unfortunately. Another interesting thing that's coming up is I've noticed there's a lot of local shows coming up. So the Sale show is coming up in November. We've got one Thaggy in January, and believe it or not, it won't be that far away, and it will be here. So if you have something to promote, if your pony club, dog club has anything that you would like to promote, please drop us a line. You can either send it in to Gippsland FM, or alternatively, the quicker way is to post it or message me on Facebook. We have our Facebook page, Animal House hyphen Gippsland FM. And you can put anything, send anything to me, you know, any people that you would like me to interview. If it's yourself, give me a brief description of why and how and what. And yeah, we'll be in touch. So the next song I'm going to play is, well, it's to do with horses. It's a band called Band of Horses. It's called Life on Earth.

Head out towards Driffield and the landscape starts doing most of the talking for you. This is open country, rolling green hills, broad views.

and that feeling that whatever is over the next rise might be worth going and having a look at. Driffield sits as a gateway to countryside that seems to keep stretching beyond the horizon. There's space here, proper space, the sort where you can look across the landscape without somebody's shed, fence, or parked caravan immediately getting involved. And that's really the appeal of Driffield. It doesn't need a long list of attractions demanding your attention. The experience is the countryside itself. Lush landscapes, quiet surroundings, and the chance to slow down enough to actually notice where you are. There's a sense of possibility in the open views as well. Follow the road, explore a little further, see what's around the next bend, or simply stop and take in that part of Latrobe where the horizon feels wonderfully distant. Driffield, beyond the green horizon.

back up with another one of our favourites, Survivor, Eye of the Tiger. Next up, Born in the USA, Bruce Springsteen. Born in the USA, Bruce Springsteen.

0: Beatles there with Ticket to Ride. And yes, I can confirm, Reggie is in the building. In fact, he's standing in the studio, right? Yeah, come and say hello.
1: Hello, everyone.
0: So, I can tell you, he's got some exciting numbers coming up. He's got Janet Jackson, Don Healy, and Cat Stevens. I had a Cat Stevens number also. Warning is broken. Okay, next up I've got for you Dion and the Belmonts and A Teenager in Love.

0: you. Believe me, baby, I know it, baby, you know it too.
1: And with only 15 minutes of my program left, yes, it's 15 minutes to four. I've got another one of my favorites, Dire Straits and Sultans of Swing.

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3: Hello and welcome to the Weekly News and Review. I'm Adam Evans. Before we continue, I'd like to acknowledge the traditional owners of the land you're listening to this program from, and I'd like to acknowledge the elders past and present. Here's some of the stories coming up in this episode.
4: It's in healthcare, it's in workplaces, it's in the systems that are meant to serve everyone. And people also talked about it just being a constant barrage online of when you pick up your phone, when you open social media, you are just being hit in the face constantly with racism.
5: We know the statistics are clear that Aboriginal people are more likely to be impacted, but the police said that when they were applying to use this process, that Aboriginal people weren't more likely to be impacted. So that's not a very accurate assessment. And the appropriate process hasn't been undergone.
6: We don't think that the regulatory framework is fit for purpose anymore. It's sort of evolved piece by piece over many years, but we really need a conversation about whether it's working for people in rural, regional and remote Australia today who need reliable, accessible, affordable and resilient services.
7: We were out on our boat doing a regular survey and we are following a dolphin. Her name is Stevie Nicks. She came up to the surface and she had this massive baleen shell on her rostrum, which is essentially her beak. And again, immediately I knew what was going on, but she was lifting that shell out of the water and kind of jiggling it around a little bit, because what they're doing is they actually chase these fish into these dead baleen shells, or large snail shells, essentially. Then they lift that shell out of the water and try and drain the water and the fish into their mouth to get a quick feed. So it was a really exciting thing to witness.
3: An inquiry investigating racism and hatred directed at First Nations people is reviewing more than 700 submissions. It's heard first-hand accounts of how systemic racism is affecting the everyday lives of Aboriginal and Torres Strait Islanders. The parliamentary inquiry was launched after the alleged attempted terrorist attack at a Perth Invasion Day rally in January. It's held public hearings in every state and territory. Muthi Muthi Wamba Wamba woman Jana Stewart is leading the inquiry. The Labor Senator has spoken to NIRS News reporter Harrison Pedersen.
4: Everywhere we went, racism is in everyday part of life for mobs. Everyone, everywhere, everywhere was telling us that. They weren't just talking about individual incidents, they were talking about systemic incidents. It's in healthcare, it's in workplaces, it's in the systems that are meant to serve everyone. And people also talked about it just being a constant barrage online of when you pick up your phone, when you open social media, you are just being hit in the face constantly with racism. And people told us that it escalated and that, you know, of the over 700 submissions that we got, one in five point to the referendum as being a real turning point of racism escalating in this country. But I think the thing that stays with me the most, or has stayed with me the most, is about how it's impacting our kids, how racism is reaching our kids online and what it teaches them about who they are. And none of our kids should ever have to carry that.
8: And when you're listening to First Nations people give their evidence, how do you go about managing the fatigue they may have, knowing that, past evidence hasn't been acted on?
4: Well, I think I carry a real responsibility. It's a privilege to hear some of the hardest moments in people's life and to bear witness to that. And I think our mob are really tired of coming to inquiry after inquiry and telling their stories and that not being acted on. I think that puts it squarely in the committee's remit. We are

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1: Excellent point, JB. And speaking of Jeremy and Dermell, why don't we get right back to some music? Let's go right back to the green room at Crosstown Arts for more music from J.D. Warren and the Rudiments.

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3: Hey, that's pretty good.

There you go. Slim Dusty with Glory Bound Train. Thank you, Joan, for your call. 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Yes, I will play both those tracks you requested. But I'm going to play one that I was going to play this morning in the breakfast show. Didn't get around to doing it. 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Here's Bill Rowley with Blackboard of My Heart.